and lost inside. Were we? Oh, the shows were kissed by the mist tenderly. Papa didn't, I can't forget.

0: Temperatura 13 grados.
1: Right now we'd like to do a request. The very thought of you.

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It never became a hit anywhere else. And I must admit that unless we play here, I forget the lyrics. So you help me with the lyrics, all right?

0: You know, they're so incredible. I'm just like super excited and sort of in awe of getting to record with these guys. I'm just trying to bring in some interesting options that'll hopefully like spark some things for them, get them excited. But also if they come in with ideas of their own, having seen what I wrote out for them, you know, hopefully they'll just take it in entirely actions. Yeah, so I'm trying to lay the groundwork for some interesting, but without putting guardrails on the side.
1: Tyler was a student of mine at Newbery. He was a composition student. The things he was interested in were also kind of composers who were making kind of new electronic music using different kinds of loops that would also kind of go through lots of filters and come out the other side sounding euphoric. So I knew the way to where now he shines early on. Showed the signs that composition could be both meditative and totally out of control.
0: A lot of times I'll do synthesizers into the tape loops, which I think is what I did on pretty much all of these ideas. Tape stuff has become so intertwined in my process that it's like almost everything has touched it. There's a certain amount of like randomness and uncontrollability with these little guys that I like. So a bunch of these sketches started with that particular process, but then, you know, kind of gets expanded with pedals and stuff I do in Ableton Live and sort of just kind of built out from there. But I like using the tape loops as sort of like a beginning spark for composition.
1: And there's a way that Tyler kind of receives sounds and make loops that in his analog sensibility feels like old school, but the way he now is looking at ways of combining them, not only with the patches that he has on his setup, but also with myself and with Marcus Gilmore, kind of opens up another kind of possibility.
2: I was just really attracted to his soundscapes, the sonic environments that he creates. Yeah, they're really beautiful. You know, I'm playing acoustic drums, and there are some moments where he's processing the drums through some of his electronics, so it's really interesting. Pretty much everything that we did today and yesterday were things that he already had sketches of. We had some improvised things that we kind of created together. But the things that he had sketches of, he sent me in advance. And to my ears, it was along the same lines of some of the things I was initially attracted to that he was doing. So, you know, it was great.

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How is dark in here?

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the sexy people in the place, you're probably snapping your fingers right about now.

This is Harry Lurie, inviting you to enjoy Something Blue every Saturday night at 10. This week we'll hear the Phoenix Trio, Emmett Cohen, Bebop Beatniks, and SML. 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

0: 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Jerry Bergonzi loved this song.
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0: Wow, that was nice.